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1: Tonight looks mainly clear with lows near 51. Plenty of sunshine tomorrow, highs near 78, and skies stay mainly clear tomorrow night as lows settle near 56. Tuesday brings partly cloudy skies with highs in the low 80s. Wednesday offers a few clouds, highs near 82, lows in the low 60s, and southwest winds around 10. Thursday looks like more sun than clouds, highs again in the low 80s, with overnight lows in the upper 50s.
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6: Tonight looks mainly clear with lows near 51. Plenty of sunshine tomorrow, highs near 78, and skies stay mainly clear tomorrow night as lows settle near 56. Tuesday brings partly cloudy skies with highs in the low 80s. Wednesday offers a few clouds, highs near 82, lows in the low 60s, and southwest winds around 10. Thursday looks like more sun than clouds, highs again in the low 80s, with overnight lows in the upper 50s.

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3: Tonight stays mainly clear, lows in the low 50s. Tomorrow brings mostly sunny skies with a high of 78. Then clear skies tomorrow night as lows drop to the mid-50s. Tuesday sees variable cloudiness, highs in the low 80s, and southwest winds around 10. Wednesday turns partly cloudy with highs near 82, though southwest winds holding at 10. Thursday wraps things up with a few clouds, highs still in the low 80s and lows in the upper 50s.

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1: Hi, my name is Joe Leone, and I'm the 2nd District Commander in the Wisconsin American Legion. And I thought I would never join a veterans organization. One of the best decisions I've ever made in my life was to join the American Legion. The second best decision I made was not to give up. You should do it. It is so rewarding for your soul. This is your opportunity to really have an impact. I would really love for you to explore the local American Legion post near you.

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6: Tonight stays mainly clear. Lows in the low 50s. Tomorrow brings mostly sunny skies with a high of 78. Then clear skies tomorrow night as lows drop to the mid-50s. Tuesday sees variable cloudiness, highs in the low 80s, and southwest winds around 10. Wednesday turns partly cloudy with highs near 82, though southwest winds holding at 10. Thursday wraps things up with a few clouds, highs still in the low 80s and lows in the upper 50s.

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3: Tonight stays mainly clear, lows in the low 50s. Tomorrow brings mostly sunny skies with a high of 78. Then clear skies tomorrow night as lows drop to the mid-50s. Tuesday sees variable cloudiness, highs in the low 80s, and southwest winds around 10. Wednesday turns partly cloudy with highs near 82, though southwest winds holding at 10. Thursday wraps things up with a few clouds, highs still in the low 80s and lows in the upper 50s.

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2: In Sunday night's NFL preseason game at Tennessee, the Titans came back to win 19-16 over Seattle. Jason Myers of the Seahawks missed an extra point and a 44-yard field goal attempt. Raiders running back Ashton Jeanty left practice with an apparent sprained ankle. 49ers running back Christian McCaffrey returned to practice after calf tightness, and tight end George Kittle was activated off the PUP list. Wyndham Clark won the PGA playoff event in St. Louis by 3 strokes over Patrick Cantlay. Ryan Blaney was the NASCAR winner at New Hampshire for the second straight year. Kyle Kirkwood took the IndyCar race on the streets of Washington, D.C. Coco Gauff swept the tennis final in Cincinnati. Klay Thompson officially joined the Miami Heat after clearing waivers. In the WNBA, Caitlin Clark scored 37 points in Indiana's win at Chicago. And in a major league ball game in Williamsport, Atlanta over the Brewers 4-2.
3: Overnight, skies stay mostly clear, with lows settling into the low 50s. Sunshine takes over today, with highs near 78. Tonight looks mostly clear again, lows dropping to the mid-50s. Tomorrow brings partly cloudy skies and highs in the low 80s. Wednesday adds a few more clouds, with highs near 82, overnight lows in the low 60s, and southwest winds

0: ends around 10. Then Thursday keeps a few clouds around, with highs once again in the low 80s.
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2: In Sunday night's NFL preseason game at Tennessee, the Titans came back to win 19-16 over Seattle. Jason Myers of the Seahawks missed an extra point and a 44-yard field goal attempt. Raiders running back Ashton Jeanty left practice with an apparent sprained ankle. 49ers running back Christian McCaffrey returned to practice after calf tightness, and tight end George Kittle was activated off the PUP list. Wyndham Clark won the PGA playoff event in St. Louis by 3 strokes over Patrick Cantley. Ryan Blaney was the NASCAR winner at New Hampshire for the second straight year. Kyle Kirkwood took the IndyCar race on the streets of Washington, D.C. Coco Gauff swept the tennis final in Cincinnati. Klay Thompson officially joined the Miami Heat after clearing waivers. In the WNBA, Caitlin Clark scored 37 points in Indiana's win at Chicago. And in a major league ball game in Williamsport, Atlanta over the Brewers 4-2.
3: Overnight, skies stay mostly clear, with lows settling into the low 50s. Sunshine takes over today, with highs near 78. Tonight looks mostly clear again, lows dropping to the mid-50s. Tomorrow brings partly cloudy skies and highs in the low 80s. Wednesday adds a few more clouds, with highs near 82, overnight lows in the low 60s, and southwest winds around 10. Then Thursday keeps a few clouds around, with highs once again in the low 80s.
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1: From the Fox Sports Studios in Los Angeles, here's Steve DeSigger.
2: In Sunday night's NFL preseason game at Tennessee, the Titans came back to win 19-16 over Seattle. Jason Myers of the Seahawks missed an extra point and a 44-yard field goal attempt. Raiders running back Ashton Jeanty left practice with an apparent sprained ankle. 49ers running back Christian McCaffrey returned to practice after calf tightness, and tight end George Kittle was activated off the PUP list. Wyndham Clark won the PGA playoff event in St. Louis by 3 strokes over Patrick Cantley. Ryan Blaney was the NASCAR winner at New Hampshire for the second straight year. Kyle Kirkwood took the IndyCar race on the streets of Washington, D.C. Coco Gauff swept the tennis final in Cincinnati. Klay Thompson officially joined the Miami Heat after clearing waivers. In the WNBA, Caitlin Clark scored 37 points in Indiana's win at Chicago. And in a major league ball game in Williamsport, Atlanta over the Brewers 4-2.
3: Overnight, skies stay mostly clear, with lows settling into the low 50s. Sunshine takes over today, with highs near 78. Tonight looks mostly clear again, lows dropping to the mid-50s. Tomorrow brings partly cloudy skies and highs in the low 80s. Wednesday adds a few more clouds, with highs near 82, overnight lows in the low 60s, and southwest winds around 10. Then Thursday keeps a few clouds around, with highs once again in the low 80s.

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0: from the Fox Sports studios in Los Angeles. 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
1: In Sunday night's NFL preseason game at Tennessee, the Titans came back to win 19-16 over Seattle. Jason Myers of the Seahawks missed an extra point and a 44-yard field goal attempt. Raiders running back Ashton Jeanty left practice with an apparent sprained ankle. 49ers running back Christian McCaffrey returned to practice after calf tightness, and tight end George Kittle was activated off the PUP list. Wyndham Clark won the PGA playoff event in St. Louis by 3 strokes over Patrick Cantlay. Ryan Blaney was the NASCAR winner at New Hampshire for the second straight year. Kyle Kirkwood took the IndyCar race on the streets of Washington, D.C. Coco Gauff swept the tennis final in Cincinnati. Klay Thompson officially joined the Miami Heat after clearing waivers. In the WNBA, Caitlin Clark scored 37 points in Indiana's win at Chicago. And in a major league ball game in Williamsport, Atlanta over the Brewers 4-2.
2: Overnight, skies stay mostly clear, with lows settling into the low 50s. Sunshine takes over today, with highs near 78. Tonight looks mostly clear again, lows dropping to the mid-50s. Tomorrow brings partly cloudy skies and highs in the low 80s. Wednesday adds a few more clouds, with highs near 82, overnight lows in the low 60s, and southwest winds around 10. Then Thursday keeps a few clouds around, with highs once again in the low 80s.

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2: In Sunday night's NFL preseason game at Tennessee, the Titans came back to win 19-16 over Seattle. Jason Myers of the Seahawks missed an extra point and a 44-yard field goal attempt. Raiders running back Ashton Jeanty left practice with an apparent sprained ankle. 49ers running back Christian McCaffrey returned to practice after calf tightness, and tight end George Kittle was activated off the PUP list. Wyndham Clark won the PGA playoff event in St. Louis by 3 strokes over Patrick Cantlay. Ryan Blaney was the NASCAR winner at New Hampshire for the second straight year. Kyle Kirkwood took the IndyCar race on the streets of Washington, D.C. Coco Gauff swept the tennis final in Cincinnati. Klay Thompson officially joined the Miami Heat after clearing waivers. In the WNBA, Caitlin Clark scored 37 points in Indiana's win at Chicago. And in a Major League ball game in Williamsport, Atlanta over the Brewers 4-2.
3: Overnight, skies stay mostly clear, with lows settling into the low 50s. Sunshine takes over today, with highs near 78. Tonight looks mostly clear again, lows dropping to the mid-50s. Tomorrow brings partly cloudy skies and highs in the low 80s. Wednesday adds a few more clouds, with highs near 82, overnight lows in the low 60s, and southwest winds around 10. Then Thursday keeps a few clouds around, with highs once again in the low 80s.
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0: Hey, it's Reed and Chelsea with you. Chelsea had her birthday weekend. Started Friday, went all the way through yesterday. Chelsea, the big 3-2. I don't know if that's big or not, but...
1: No.
0: Got the same chocolate cake we've had for 10 years. Chelsea, do you like it?
1: Loved it.
0: Ever thought about moving on?
1: No.
0: Ice cream cake is the best cake. They're expensive these days. Chelsea's mom made a homemade ice cream cake for the 4th of July that was out of this world good.
1: Yeah, it was so good.
0: It was so legit. You're like, well, I like that little fudge in there. She had it. Well, I like that little crunch in there. She had it.
1: You can look up how to make it.
0: So good. It was a multi-step process.
1: Oh,
0: I think your mom said it's not extremely complicated, but you have to commit. Because
1: you got to put it in the freezer, do it later, put it in the freezer.
0: Yeah, things have to freeze in the layers.
1: Oh, goodness sakes.
0: So we did not do that. Chelsea just went with the little chocolate cake. We have a little bit more left tonight. I'm assuming you'll share. And that is that's a lot of chocolate. So that's a vanilla ice cream type of cake.
1: It really is. You have to do vanilla with it, but it was delicious.
0: Had a great weekend with the kids. They were in a good mood.
1: Well, the weather was beautiful, and that's what is so great. Just being outside, it's not hot or smoky.
0: Two things now. We used to just hope it wouldn't be too hot.

0: Chelsea, I'm Reed. Okay, Chelsea, let me go scroll over to this. The side part hairstyle is back.
1: Are you kidding me?
0: Oh, is that a big deal?
1: That's a huge deal,
0: Gen
1: Reed.
0: Z spent 5 years mocking the side part, and now they're wearing it. Olivia Rodrigo, some other among Gen Z celebrities bringing back the side part. The modern version sits slightly off center, not all the way to one side. This is your hair? I'm looking at your hair right now.
1: Oh, my gosh. Well, kids, I've had the side part since I was 6 years old.
0: Chelsea Bag in the 90s rocking the side part.
1: And I never gave into the middle part. It just didn't work with my hair. And once you train your hair, that's the spot. If I were to move it to the middle, I mean, this would just naturally be like a cowlick, right? Because it's not used to laying that way. Do you know what I'm saying?
0: Yeah, I mean, I always thought the side part just made more sense. I mean, that's what a lot of guys do.
1: Well,
0: some will do the middle.

0: little part, but
1: it creates like an opportunity for you to have some, you know,
0: bangs.
1: Yeah, but not some dimension to your face, maybe right. with your hair sweeping over.
0: Right.
1: Wow, Reed, this is huge news.
0: The look flatters oval and heart-shaped faces best, but stylists say there's got some early 2000s nostalgia right up Chelsea's alley.
1: Okay, yep. And how about I was this, six Chelsea? In 2000.
0: There you go. And how about this, though? A pushback against algorithm-driven sameness. These Gen Z are like, I don't want to look just like every single...
1: No, wait, that is kind of interesting because it is like, it almost, with your hair... When it's in the middle, it looks like too perfect. You know what I'm saying?
0: Yeah, I know what you mean.
1: And I'm always done this, and I've thought, you know, maybe with Brielle's hair, I should do it in the middle. But it looks cute to the side. I don't know. This is a huge relief, Reed.

0: Reed and Chelsea keeping you company?
1: Reed, this is a beautiful thing, but it would be quite the year and a very expensive year. So you have seven gals who are former college roommates. Can you tell where this story is?
0: They're all getting married and they all want to be in each other's wedding?
1: In the same year.
0: Then can you agree we're going to do the same dresses? Because it's the dresses that'll kill you.
1: Yeah, they are expensive, but I'm sure each bride wants a different color, different vibe.
0: That's tough. That's a lot of...
1: That's a lot of...
0: Seven different weddings in a year?
1: Well, it's not just the weddings, right? It's the bachelorette parties.
0: Oh, yeah, I didn't even think of that.
1: So now we're up to 14 events. Then the bridal shower. Now we're up to 21 events.
0: That's too much.
1: In the same year.
0: That's a very cool...
1: And there's
0: cool...
1: 52 weekends in a year, so you're talking a little less than half are with wedding festivities, if nothing overlaps.
0: I mean, that's a really amazing friendship group.
1: Could you just don't... do one bachelorette party in that case? Or not necessarily, because you might have, like, cousins and stuff that are...
0: I think what you do in this case, I've never heard of this before, but I think what you would do is you would do a bachelorette party for all of you. And then you would have your own individuals with your other friends, family, sisters, whatever you do with that, right? You can't have someone come to all seven. I mean, seven times, that's
1: insane.
0: So I think that you'd have to just do one big bonanza. It's like a children's birthday party. You know, if they're close enough in age, and as they get older, it becomes, you know, they're within 2 months of each other, so we'll just do the same thing.
1: Yeah.
0: I think you kind of have to do it that way. That's a lot of dresses.

0: Reed and Chelsea, keeping you company. Let me go through, Chelsea, a couple of little sports things here. So there was a brawl, a fight that erupted. Preseason practice, no scoreboard, no fans. Multiple players ejected after a brawl at the Giants-Dolphins joint practice in Miami last week. A Dolphins tackle was tossed after punching a linebacker in the helmet. Punching someone in the helmet, kids, makes no sense. You're not going to win that. You're going to break your hand and be out for a stretch of time, and the person with the helmet will feel nothing. Giants tackle also ejected for a punch to the face mask. Again, not great. Giants coach John Harbaugh, formerly of the Ravens, said punches would be punished as they would in a real game. Cowboys and Saints were fined $500,000 each after a similar fight in practice early last week.
1: Wow.
0: This is why Aaron Rodgers, when he was with the Packers, said, I don't like joint practices. People get all flustered, yeah. And it's just, it's
1: people get fired up.
0: Too much time together. Another front here, Chels. This is on the college football eligibility front. An NFL rookie just filed for a fifth year of college football. He said, hey, instead of this NFL thing that I'm with the Eagles and I signed to be with the Eagles, I'm going to enter the NCAA transfer portal.
1: Why?
0: And a judge just said yes. He's part of more than 150 athletes filing 18 lawsuits in 15 states over the NCAA's new eligibility rule. A Louisiana judge granted the plaintiffs a fifth season and cleared pros to return to college. So you will have professional players.
1: Why?
0: You got an ex-LSU running back.
1: How can you go back on this?
0: Now with Tampa Bay Buccaneers, he is trying to get back to LSU.
1: Because there's more money?
0: Sure. I mean, if you're barely going to make a team in the NFL, and then you can get an extra player. And for all the high school kids that committed, they're going, when is it my turn?
1: Wow.
0: Congress, you got to get involved.
1: This is just all wild.
0: I don't care what side of the aisle you're on. Yeah. You got to admit, Congress has got to get involved. This is craziness.
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3: Expect mostly sunny skies today with a high of 78. Tonight turns mostly clear, lows settling into the mid-50s. Tomorrow brings partly sunny skies with highs in the low 80s. Then partly cloudy conditions hold overnight with lows in the low 60s. Wednesday looks mostly sunny again. Temperatures back in the low 80s with west winds around 10. Thursday wraps things up with sunshine and a few clouds, highs near 80, and overnight lows in the upper 50s.

0: Hey, it's Chelsea. He's Reed. Reed, did you hear what the University of Michigan is doing for first semester students in the College of Literature, Science, and the Arts?
1: No.
0: They are moving away from a letter grade system to simply pass or no credit.
1: Come on.
0: So like kind of like a pass-fail, or they're not saying
1: fail. I've always respected the University of Michigan because that's like Wisconsin. I mean, academics are important. Mm-hmm. Now they're paying their football team and basketball team like it's nobody's business. But
0: okay.
1: I've always respected Michigan as a similar university in quality. Okay. Pass-fail?
0: Well, not pass-fail. Pass, no credit.
1: What's the difference?
0: Well,
1: it's all semantics.
0: Well,
1: you did it or you did not.
0: Fail has a negative connotation.
1: Sure.
0: And this is
1: the
0: goal, Reed. Can I please get to the goal? The goal is to help first-year students acclimate to the demands of college, you know, help with mental health, just kind of ease students into it.
1: Okay, so I'm all very much pro mental health awareness, all that stuff.
0: But I think...
1: how does that work with a GPA?
0: And if you're moving into your sophomore year then, isn't it going to just be like, boom?
1: Well, that's like what college is. College is boom. High school kids.
0: But maybe that's a way of getting more kids to go to college. I don't know.
1: Well, I don't know if that's the right answer. High school kids, let me tell you something. You're going to be blown away at how much time you have in college to do your studies.
0: Yeah.
1: You're not going to be in class for 7 hours a day. You're not going to have extracurriculars.
0: Right.
1: They're going to take you till 6:30, and you're going to come home exhausted and then have to do a bunch of homework. Mm-hmm. For those of you taking advanced placement classes, it's a whole different world. You're not even going to have much class. You may not even have classes on Fridays.
0: Yeah.
1: You're going to have plenty of time. You're going to be taking 3 or 4 classes. Freshman year, you're not going to like all your classes. That's part of it. You'll get more to that junior, senior year. But jeepers.
0: Mm-hmm.
1: But we can't even call it pass, fail. It's pass, no pass.
0: Hmm.
1: I mean, let's come on now. Let's not get these kids to be too soft.
0: Well, I'm just saying what they're doing, Reed.
1: And C's get degrees. Let me tell you something. Like, very few people care what your GPA was in college. If you start a conversation with what your GPA was in college, people are going to walk away from you.

0: Hey, it's Reed and Chelsea, country music news. Chelsea Shaboozy.
1: Yes. So this was hilarious. This happened earlier this month where he was in California floating down the Owens River and a couple had just gotten married. So they were kind of by the river taking pictures and literally Shaboozy comes down the river floating with his friends, like tubing in the river. And obviously he was recognized and here we are talking about it. But can you imagine Shaboozy like in the river?
0: But you can't stop him. He's just floating.
1: That is true. They did stop to obviously get a picture.
0: Oh, they did.
1: But to your point, you can't.
0: Got to keep on floating down the river.
1: Yeah.
0: Have you done that? Cool. Did you do that with your sister?
1: I never did.
0: Okay, your sister's done it.
1: Mm-hmm.
0: And I've asked her, and she said, the weather's got to be good.
1: Oh, yeah.
0: Because if it's too windy, you're moving too fast. And you're doing a little floating and boozing. I mean,
1: it's the river.
0: It's the river.
1: So you have to be serious.
0: And you do, you know, just a little drinking in the river and all that. That's...
1: Oh, yeah.
0: You know, lakes are dangerous enough.
1: I know.
0: These rivers, that don't underestimate.

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1: Thanks for joining our conversation.

0: Bringing Chelsea along with you. All right, so those of you who have followed Shanti Beluga on social, she's blowing it up. And Chelsea, you would actually,
1: you
0: I think you would
1: Shanti?
0: Enjoy this. All right, so it's C-H-A-N-T-Y.
1: Okay. Well, Beluga, I mean, like the beluga whale or what?
0: Yeah. She's a fictional character created by comedian Courtney O'Donnell.
1: Oh, okay.
0: She's a bubbly blonde
1: It's an AI thing.
0: No. She's just this character that she invented. This comedian plays this character on social media.
1: Okay.
0: Shanti Beluga.
1: You.
0: Yeah,
1: thank
0: she's
1: you.
0: Bubbly blonde. She's doing ordinary things, but she has this outlandish name.
1: So it's a person.
0: It's a person, Courtney.
1: Acting.
0: This is her character.
1: Okay.
0: Started on Instagram, went to X, went to TikTok, exploded there. And the name came from joking with friends on a late night movie set. But here's what's awesome, Chelsea. So fans invent fake encounter stories. So the real humor of all this is people acting like they know her, but she's not a real person.
1: Mm-hmm.
0: And this Courtney O'Donnell plays this character super well.
1: That's funny.
0: So I came across this the other day. I didn't really click on him because I was just like, I don't. But now I saw some of the show prep. So we'll have to look up Shanti Beluga and see what this is all about.
1: That is so funny.
0: Such a great name. Because it's just so outrageous.
1: Beluga.

0: Reed and Chelsea Magnum, keeping you company. Okay, Chelsea, math says humans have how many years left before, that's it.
1: Extinction. Oh, no. I don't know.
0: You won't be there. Your great, great, great, great, you will not be there.
1: Really?
0: Yeah.
1: Okay, keep going.
0: Okay, so we're in the year 2026.
1: Yes.
0: Okay, Jesus came 2,000 years ago.
1: Yep.
0: Humans apparently have 17,000 years left.
1: Wow.
0: Now, depending on what you believe religiously, what will the world be
1: right
0: in 17,000 years? But the doomsday argument predicts humans have 17,000 years to live. The estimates carry a 95% certainty, which I took risk management in college. How are they with 95% certainty saying this? Okay.

0: million who have done this.
1: Wow.
0: Now, keep in mind, all of those people had parents. They didn't necessarily know their parents, but they've had problems. They've had these, I mean, this is...
1: What is the source on this doomsday here?
0: This is Scientific Hammer.
1: Oh, gosh.
0: Scientific American.
1: Oh.
0: That's weird to look at when it's all put together like
1: sure.
0: this. Now, it doesn't predict how it ends.
1: Sure.
0: Nuclear war,

0: Hey, it's Chelsea. He's Reed. Reed, beautiful birthday weekend with the weather. And we took the kids to something really special. We took them to a musical, which Reed is not a musical guy.
1: I don't mind a play.
0: Right.
1: Musicals are tough.
0: So
1: they break out in song. Everyone else can't hear them belting out these lyrics. So everything stops.
0: But
1: Frozen
0: is
1: pretty cute, though. And I know it from the movies, watching those kids. Yeah, I didn't even know how much I knew Frozen until I'm sitting there like, I know everything that's going on.
0: You heard the other kids sing.
1: And every other mom and dad knew exactly. And when you know, it's kind of actually, they did a really nice job.
0: So Steph, a coworker, has been to this theater before and seen, like, you know, the kids' plays and all that. And she said, you know, the kids dress up. I said, thank goodness you told me that. So we, you know, got Brielle a new Elsa dress because her other Elsa dress was like ripped from like running around the
1: stained
0: house. Oh, just, I mean, has pancakes. You can't wear that
1: seen
0: out.
1: Come days.
0: On, girl. And then my mom made Grant like a Sven thing so he didn't feel left out. And if we would have gotten there, Reed, and there's other kids dressed up, I mean, there would have been a crisis.
1: Brielle would have been throwing haymakers. Yeah, she would have been.
0: Grant would have been upset too. He loves playing dress up. But we had a magical time, literally. And
1: they had a meal before. It was a really fun way to spend a Sunday. And it was just,
0: when you're with at like something like that and it's like kids around, you don't feel as much pressure
1: if
0: to
1: you
0: be
1: yell
0: like,
1: or if Brielle's
0: whatever,
1: going a little nuts. It's just like, you know, there's 14 other kids, you know, laughing out. It's just, that does take a pressure off.
0: Yeah.
1: And that was really cool.

0: Hey, it's Reed and Chelsea along with you. All right, Chelsea, another twist in the GLP-1 drug story. Are these interesting? The good and the bad?
1: I do find them.
0: I know there's a lot of people on them. No shame. We've done a few things that have been bad recently. Here's one that's good, Chelsea.
1: Okay.
0: Study of more than 157,000 adults over 60 with obesity, but no diabetes.
1: Okay.
0: I didn't even realize there were that many people on these things long enough to do a trial. But they found the GLP-1 users had an 18% lower risk of age-related macular degeneration. So it protects your eyesight, it seems. Risk dropped 30% when the AMD type wasn't specified. So researchers say weight loss itself may lower inflammation that damages the eye. I mean, they say the secret to good health, and this is cancer. This is a lot of things. If you can keep that inflammation low, that's going to do your body really good. Now, the problem was the other night I got on a reel scroll on my social media. It kept feeding me all the food we eat.
1: Yeah.
0: And I sent one to you. You don't reply to those.
1: I did see
0: if
1: it.
0: If I send Chelsea like a kid's day somewhere or like someday a cruise with the kids, you're like all about it. But if I send you like, you know, this food might be rotting us from the inside, you never reply to me on any of those.
1: Well, it's just like, oh my gosh.
0: So anyway,
1: that's the last thing a busy mom wants to see is like, I just need to grab a box of mac and cheese. Like, come on.
0: As we always say, in moderation, right?
1: Yep.

0: And can't be any prouder.
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Wednesday looks mostly sunny again. Temperatures back in the low 80s with west winds around 10. Thursday wraps things up with sunshine and a few clouds. Highs near 80 and overnight lows in the upper 50s.

0: Hey, it's Reed and Chelsea along with you. Chelsea, there is a new style, the barefoot sandal. Have you heard of this?
1: No.
0: So Chanel just made a shoe with no bottom. Hollywood is wearing them. So this is a leather heel. Do the barefoot sandal. So it's a leather heel cap tied at the ankle with the sole of your foot and the toe is fully exposed.
1: Oh, I see it.
0: What do you think of that?
1: I don't honestly see the point of that.
0: Vogue called it freaky. The New York Times called it irrational, nonsensical luxury.
1: But will people buy it, though? That's the question.
0: I think I could just cut up a pair of shoes for you.
1: Well,
0: if you want to pay me $400.
1: Are they $400? Is that what you said?
0: That's a total guess.
1: Oh, okay.
0: But I do feel like that should be half the shoe cost, if not a third of the shoe cost.
1: Oh,
0: that's hardly anything there.
1: Are wearing them on the red carpet.
0: See, you know that's got no glass, so cool. No nails, nothing funky for your kids to step on.
1: Well, it's like the point of a shoe, right, is like what you just said.
0: Protect your foot.
1: It's not protecting anything but your heel.
0: And I would think your heel is your toughest part of your foot.
1: I don't know.

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0: Dave Chelsea, he's Reed. Reed, did you hear that we have a gal who is the world's oldest living person? She officially turned 117 on Friday. She's born in the UK. And Ethel is recognized as the Guinness World Record holder for the oldest living person. So she said, even at 117, she's had many firsts this year. The first thing she did for the first time was stroking a llama, holding hands with King Charles.
1: Oh, wow.
0: She then went on to say that she had a lovely day celebrating her birthday with her family and friends, and she looks forward to what next year will bring.
1: It would be interesting to be at that point in your life.
0: 117. I really can't wrap my...

0: here, but here we are. It's all good.
1: As Grandma D would say, a little
0: spitting and sputtering.
1: Yep.
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0: Country music news, Chelsea. You were a bit tired last Friday. Mm-hmm. You had every reason to be with the Ella Langley concert in Green Bay.
1: Woohoo!
0: How was the Resch Center? They do the girls'
1: have
0: high school basketball tournament. I think I have.
1: I've never been. It was my first time.
0: If that's where Green Bay women's basketball plays college
1: it
0: basketball
1: is.
0: Game. Okay, so I've called a game for the Wisconsin Badger women's team, and we were at the Resch Center, and it's a great venue because it's people are right on the court.
1: Oh yeah,
0: it's got you don't
1: parking
0: need that many people
1: is
0: for
1: amazing.
0: Yeah, you go from UW-Madison to Green Bay. It's much much easier.
1: And that area there down by Lambeau, you know, with the restaurants, everything is expanded.
0: Yeah,
1: much more the hotels
0: and the
1: Resch
0: Center's right there.
1: Yeah, so I enjoyed the venue. Really did.
0: It was our niece's first concert. She is 4 years old, mm-hmm. going to be five coming up here. And
1: yeah, she's very close to five.
0: What a perfect first concert.
1: Right?
0: You know, you go to some of those, and I love a good Milwaukee, Madison, Lacrosse Center. It's great shows.
1: Yes.
0: That's a nice speed for her on a Thursday night.
1: And Ella is very kid friendly.
0: Yeah.
1: There was nothing that was said. You know what I'm saying?
0: Oh, you and I have been to concerts where the opening act is dropping F-bombs and it's like, jeepers. You know, that's not what the headliner is.
1: Yeah.
0: But the opener's going to make an impression. Well, in a little bit, I want to ask you just kind of how she is on stage. We didn't get into this last week.

0: Braden Chelsea along with you. All right, Chelsea, Amy Poehler.
1: Oh, yes. Parks and Rec.
0: And Saturday Night Live, of course.
1: Oh, yes.
0: So, ladies, if your ears have been driving you crazy for no reason.
1: Ears?
0: Your ears, if they've been itching. Which, by the way, I've had itchy ears before, but this would not apply to me.
1: Okay.
0: Women only. Amy Poehler flagged itchy ears as a perimenopause symptom on her podcast, Good Hang with Jennifer Lawrence.
1: Really?
0: Doctors say falling estrogen dries out ear canal skin and makes nerve endings more reactive. So you have so much to look forward to, Chels, including apparently now itchy ears we're going to toss onto the pile.

0: of what it is as a woman gets older.
1: Well, Reed, I don't want to throw you under the bus, but, I don't think.
0: But here comes a bus.
1: Here it comes. Reed and I had a little tiff earlier today, so I'm saying it. Reed didn't do the best during the pregnancy and childbirth changes.
0: I was
1: just
0: unprepared,
1: hormonal, and all of that. Like, just, you know, didn't. So this is going to be another test later in life. Of
0: Well, I'll tell you what. I'll come with a humidifier, okay. A dab of Aquaphor.
1: Okay.
0: They got different moisturizers and all this, and I'll swab it in your ear canal. Yeah.
1: Well,
0: you know, swab Aquaphor in your ear canal. Now, see a doctor if there's pain, discharge, bleeding, or hearing loss.
1: Okay.
0: But all the benefits, wow, ladies, of aging.

0: Hey, it's Reed and Chelsea with you. Chelsea had a birthday weekend. Started Friday, went all the way through yesterday. Chelsea, the big 3-2. I don't know if that's big or not, but...
1: No.
0: Got the same chocolate cake we've had for 10 years. Chelsea, do you like it?
1: Loved it.
0: Ever thought about moving on?
1: No.
0: Ice cream cake is the best cake. They're expensive these days. Chelsea's mom made a homemade ice cream cake for the 4th of July that was out of this world good.
1: Yeah, it was so good.
0: It was so legit. And you're like, well, I like that little fudge in there. She had it. Well, I like that little crunch in there. She had it.
1: You can look up how to make it.
0: So good. It was a multi-step process.
1: Oh,
0: I think your mom said it's not extremely complicated, but you have to commit. Because
1: you gotta put it in the freezer, do it later, put it in the freezer.
0: Yeah, things have to freeze in the layers.
1: Oh, goodness sakes.
0: So we did not do that. Chelsea just went with the little chocolate cake. We have a little bit more left tonight. I'm assuming you'll share. And that is a lot of chocolate. So that's a vanilla ice cream type of cake.
1: It really is. You have to do vanilla with it, but it was delicious.
0: Had a great weekend with the kids. They were in a good mood.
1: Well, the weather was beautiful, and that's what is so great. Just being outside, it's not hot or smoky.
0: Two things now. We used to just hope it wouldn't be too hot.
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3: Expect mostly sunny skies today with a high of 78. Tonight turns mostly clear, lows settling in.

0: the mid-50s. Tomorrow brings partly sunny skies with highs in the low 80s, then partly cloudy conditions hold overnight with lows in the low 60s. Wednesday looks mostly sunny again. Temperatures back in the low 80s with west winds around 10. Thursday wraps things up with sunshine and a few clouds, highs near 80, and overnight lows in the upper 50s.
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0: She's Chelsea. I'm Reed. Okay, Chelsea, let me go scroll over to this. The side part hairstyle is back.
1: Are you kidding me?
0: Oh, is that a big deal?
1: That's a huge deal,
0: Gen
1: Reed.
0: Z spent 5 years mocking the side part, and now they're wearing it. Olivia Rodrigo, some other among Gen Z celebrities bringing back the side part. The modern version sits slightly off center, not all the way to one side. This is your hair. I'm looking at your hair right now.
1: Oh, my gosh. Well, kids, I've had the side part since I was 6 years old.
0: Chelsea Bag in the 90s rocking the side part.
1: And I never gave into the middle part. It just didn't work with my hair. And once you train your hair, that's the spot. If I were to move it to the middle, I mean, this would just naturally be like a cowlick, right? Because it's not used to laying that way. Do you know what I'm saying?
0: Yeah, I mean, I always thought the side part just made more sense. I mean, that's what a lot of guys do.
1: Well,
0: some will do the middle part, but
1: it creates like an opportunity for you to have some, you know,
0: bangs.
1: Yeah, but not some dimension to your face, maybe with your hair sweeping over.
0: Right.
1: Wow, Reed, this is huge news.
0: The look flatters oval and heart shaped faces best, but stylists say there's got some early 2000s nostalgia. Right up Chelsea's alley.
1: Okay, yep.
0: And how
1: I
0: about
1: was
0: this,
1: six in 2000.
0: There you go. And how about this, though? A pushback against algorithm-driven sameness. These Gen Z are like, I don't want to look just like every single...
1: No, that is kind of interesting because it is like, it almost, with your hair, when it's in the middle, it looks like too perfect. You know what I'm saying?
0: Yeah, I know what you mean.
1: And I'm always done this, and I've thought... You know, maybe with Brielle's hair, I should do it in the middle, but it looks cute to the side. I don't know. This is a huge relief, right?

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0: Reed and Chelsea, keeping you company?
1: Reed, this is a beautiful thing, but it would be quite the year and a very expensive year. So you have 7 gals who are former college roommates. Can you tell where this story is?
0: They're all getting married and they all want to be in each other's wedding?
1: In the same year.
0: Then can you agree we're going to do the same dresses? Because it's the dresses that'll kill you.
1: Yeah, they are expensive, but I'm sure each bride wants a different color, different vibe.
0: That's tough. That's a lot of...
1: That's a lot of...
0: 7 different weddings in a year?
1: Well, it's not just the weddings, right? It's the bachelorette parties.
0: Oh, yeah, I didn't even think of that.
1: So now we're up to 14 events. Then the bridal shower. Now we're up to 21 events.
0: Oh, that's too much.
1: In the same year.
0: That's a very cool...
1: And there's
0: cool...
1: 52 weekends in a year, so you're talking a little less than half are with wedding festivities, if nothing overlaps.
0: I mean, that's a really amazing friendship group.
1: Could you just do one bachelorette party in that case? Or not necessarily, because you might have, cousins and stuff that are...
0: I think what you do in this case, I've never heard of this before, but I think what you would do is you would do a bachelorette party for all of you.

0: Reed and Chelsea, keeping you company. Let me go through, Chelsea, a couple of little sports things here. So there was a brawl, a fight that erupted. Preseason practice, no scoreboard, no fans, multiple players ejected after a brawl at the Giants-Dolphins joint practice in Miami last week. A Dolphins tackle was tossed after punching a linebacker in the helmet. Punching someone in the helmet, kids, makes no sense. You're not going to win that. You're going to break your hand and be out for a stretch of time, and the person with the helmet will feel nothing. Giants tackle also ejected for a punch to the face mask. Again, not great. Giants coach John Harbaugh, formerly of the Ravens, said punches would be punished as they would in a real game. Cowboys and Saints were fined $500,000 each after a similar fight in practice early last week.
1: Wow.
0: This is why Aaron Rodgers, when he was with the Packers, said, I don't like joint practices. People get all flustered, and it's just, it's
1: people get fired up.
0: Too much time together. Another front here, Chels. This is on the college football eligibility front. An NFL rookie just filed for a fifth year of college football. He said, hey, instead of this NFL thing that I'm with the Eagles and I signed to be with the Eagles, I'm going to enter the NCAA transfer portal.
1: Why?
0: And a judge just said yes. He's part of more than 150 athletes filing 18 lawsuits in 15 states over the NCAA's new eligibility rule. A Louisiana judge granted the plaintiffs a fifth season and cleared pros to return to college. So you will have professional players.
1: Why?
0: You got an ex-LSU running back.
1: How can you go back on this?
0: Now with Tampa Bay Buccaneers, he is trying to get back to LSU.
1: Because there's more money?
0: Sure. I mean, if you're barely going to make a team in the NFL, and then you can get an extra player. And for all the high school kids that committed, they're going, when is it my turn?
1: Wow.
0: Congress, you got to get involved.
1: This is just all wild.
0: I don't care what side of the aisle you're on. Yeah. You got to admit, Congress has got to get involved. This is craziness.

0: Hey, it's Chelsea. He's Reed. Reed, did you hear what the University of Michigan is doing for first semester students in the College of Literature, Science, and the Arts?
1: No.
0: They are moving away from a letter grade system to simply pass or no credit.
1: Come on.
0: So like kind of like a pass-fail, or they're not saying
1: fail. I've always respected the University of Michigan because that's like Wisconsin. I mean, academics are important. Mm-hmm. Now they're paying their football team and basketball team like it's nobody's business. But
0: okay.
1: I've always respected Michigan as a similar university in quality. Okay. Pass-fail?
0: Well, not pass-fail. Pass, no credit.
1: What's the difference?
0: Well,
1: it's all semantics.
0: Well,
1: you did it or you did not.
0: Fail has a negative connotation.
1: Sure.
0: And this is
1: the
0: goal, Reed. Can I please get to the goal? The goal is to help first-year students acclimate to the demands of college, you know, help with mental health, just kind of ease students into it.
1: Okay, so I'm all very much pro mental health awareness, all that stuff.
0: But I think...
1: How does that work with a GPA?
0: And if you're moving into your sophomore year then, isn't it going to just be like, boom?
1: Well, that's like what college is. College is boom. High school kids.
0: But maybe that's a way of getting more kids to go to college. I don't know.
1: Well, I don't know if that's the right answer. High school kids, let me tell you something. You're going to be blown away at how much time you have in college to do your studies.
0: Yeah.
1: You're not going to be in class for 7 hours a day. You're not going to have extracurriculars.
0: Right.
1: They're going to take you till 6:30, and you're going to come home exhausted and then have to do a bunch of homework. Mm-hmm. For those of you taking advanced placement classes, it's a whole different world. You're not even going to have much class. You may not even have classes on Fridays.
0: Yeah.
1: You're going to have plenty of time. You're going to be taking 3 or 4 classes. Freshman year, you're not going to like all your classes. That's part of it. You'll get more into that junior, senior year. But jeepers.
0: Mm-hmm.
1: But we can't even call it pass-fail. It's pass, no pass. I mean, let's come on now. Let's not get these kids to be too soft.
0: Well, I'm just saying what they're doing, Reed.
1: And C's get degrees. Let me tell you something. Like, very few people care what your GPA was in college. If you start a conversation with what your GPA was in college, people are going to walk away from you.
0: Mm-hmm.

0: Reed and Chelsea along with you. All right, so those of you who have followed Shanti Beluga on social, she's blowing it up. And Chelsea, you would actually, I think you would enjoy this. All right, so it's C-H-A-N-T-Y.
1: Okay. Well, Beluga, I mean, like the beluga whale or what?
0: Yeah. She's a fictional character created by comedian Courtney O'Donnell.
1: Oh, okay.
0: She's a bubbly blonde
1: an AI thing.
0: No. She's just this character that she invented. This comedian plays this character on social media.
1: Okay.
0: Shanti Beluga.
1: You.
0: Yeah,
1: thank
0: she's
1: you.
0: Bubbly blonde. She's doing ordinary things, but she has this outlandish name.
1: So it's a person.
0: It's a person, Courtney. This is her character.
1: Okay.
0: Started on Instagram, went to X, went to TikTok, exploded there. And the name came from joking with friends on a late night movie set. But here's what's awesome, Chelsea. So fans invent fake encounter stories. So the real humor of all this is people acting like they know her, but she's not a real person.
1: Mm-hmm.
0: And this Courtney O'Donnell plays this character super well.
1: That's funny.
0: So I came across this the other day. I didn't really click on him because I was just like, I don't. But now I saw some of the show prep. So we'll have to look up Shanti Beluga and see what this is all about.
1: That is so funny.
0: Such a great name. Because it's just so outrageous.
1: Beluga.

0: we do. Fancy light.
1: We'd like you to become a charter member of WBKY. 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

0: Reading Chelsea Magnum, keeping you company. Okay, Chelsea, math says humans have how many years left before, that's it.
1: Extinction. Oh, no. I don't know.
0: You won't be there. Your great, great, great, great will not be there.
1: Really?
0: Yeah.
1: Okay, keep going.
0: Okay, so we're in the year 2026.
1: Yes.
0: Okay, Jesus came 2,000 years ago.
1: Yep.
0: Humans apparently have 17,000 years left.
1: Wow.
0: Now, depending on what you believe religiously, what will the world be
1: right
0: in 17,000 years? But the doomsday argument predicts humans have 17,000 years to live. The estimates carry a 95% certainty, which I took risk management in college. How are they with 95% certainty saying this? Okay. Math is based on the 117 billion people who have already lived and 130 million births a year. Does that give you a little perspective of how small we each are? There's 130 million births a year.
1: Wow.
0: Chelsea, math is based on 117 billion people who have already lived. We are one of 117 billion who have done this.
1: Wow.
0: Now, keep in mind, all of those people had parents. They didn't necessarily know their parents, but they've had problems. They've had these. I mean, this is.
1: What is the source on this doomsday here?
0: This is Scientific Camera.
1: Oh, gosh.
0: Scientific American.
1: Oh.
0: That's weird to look at when it's all put together like
1: sure.
0: this. Now, it doesn't predict how it ends.
1: Sure.
0: Nuclear war, the sun swallowing the earth.
1: Oh, my gosh.
0: Pandemic, climate gets too hot.
1: Dinosaurs.
0: So, there you go,
1: just
0: Chels.
1: Joking.
0: 17,000. So, if any of you are like, the world's going to end tomorrow, maybe.
1: Right.
0: But if we just keep going.
1: Renewable water, you know, are we going to run out of food?
0: Just 117 billion people have done this. 117 billion.
1: Wow.
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4: Expect mostly sunny skies today with a high of 78. Tonight turns mostly clear, lows settling into the mid-50s. Tomorrow brings partly sunny skies with highs in the low 80s. Then partly cloudy conditions hold overnight with lows in the low 60s. Wednesday looks mostly sunny again. Temperatures back in the low 80s with west winds around 10. Thursday wraps things up with sunshine and a few clouds. Highs near 80 and overnight lows in the upper 50s.
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0: Hey, it's Chelsea. He's Reed. Reed, beautiful birthday weekend with the weather. And we took the kids to something really special. We took them to a musical, which Reed is not a musical guy.
1: I don't mind a play.
0: Right.
1: Musicals are tough.
0: So
1: they break out in song. Everyone else can't hear them belting out these lyrics. So everything stops.
0: But
1: Frozen
0: I mean,
1: is pretty cute, though. And I know it from the movies watching those kids. Yeah, I didn't even know how much I knew Frozen until I'm sitting there like, I know everything that's going
0: on
1: right now.
0: You heard the other kids singing.
1: And every other mom and dad knew exactly. And when you know, it's kind of actually, they did a really nice job.
0: So Steph, a coworker, has been to this theater before and seen, like, you know, the kids' plays and all that. And she said, you know, the kids dress up. I said, thank goodness you told me that. So we, you know, got Brielle a new Elsa dress because her other Elsa dress was like ripped from like running around the house. Oh, just, I mean, has pancakes. You can't wear that
1: Seen
0: out.
1: Come days.
0: On, girl. And then my mom made Grant like a Sven thing. So he didn't feel left out. And if we would have gotten there, Reed, and there's other kids dressed up, I mean, there would have been a crisis.
1: Brielle would have been throwing haymakers. Yeah, she would have been.
0: Grant would have been upset too. He loves playing dress up. But we had a magical time, literally. And
1: yeah, they had a meal before. It was a really fun way to spend a Sunday. And it was just,
0: and when you're with at like something like that and it's like kids around, you don't feel as much pressure
1: if
0: to be
1: you
0: like,
1: yell or if Brielle's
0: whatever
1: going a little nuts. It's just like, you know, there's 14 other kids, you know, laughing out. It's just, that does take a pressure off.
0: Yeah.
1: And that was really cool.

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You're in Bucky Country. Bucky.

0: Hey, it's Reed and Chelsea along with you. All right, Chelsea, another twist in the GLP-1 drug story. Are these interesting? The good and the bad?
1: I do find them.
0: I know there's a lot of people on them. No shame. We've done a few things that have been bad recently. Here's one that's good, Chelsea.
1: Okay.
0: Study of more than 157,000 adults over 60 with obesity, but no diabetes.
1: Okay.
0: I didn't even realize there were that many people on these things long enough to do a trial. But they found the GLP-1 users had an 18% lower risk of age-related macular degeneration. So it protects your eyesight, it seems. Risk dropped 30% when the AMD type wasn't specified. So researchers say weight loss itself may lower inflammation that damages the eye. I mean, they say the secret to good health, and this is cancer. This is a lot of things. If you can keep that inflammation low, that's going to do your body really good. Now, the problem was the other night I got on a reel scroll on my social media. It kept feeding me all the food we eat.
1: Yeah.
0: And I sent one to you. You don't reply to those.
1: I did see
0: if
1: it.
0: If I send Chelsea like a kid's day somewhere or like someday a cruise with the kids, you're like all about it. But if I send you like, you know, this food might be rotting us from the inside, you never reply to me on any of those.
1: Well, it's just like, oh, my gosh.
0: So anyway,
1: that's the last thing a busy mom wants to see is like, I just need to grab a box of mac and cheese. Like, come on.
0: As we always say, in moderation, right?

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1: Don't have to leave this town.

0: country music news. Chelsea last week, Thursday night, went to see Ella Langley at the Lacrosse Center.
1: Mm-hmm.
0: It was a GNO. You had our niece, your mom, your sister.
1: Yeah.
0: Four of you. It was sweet, though, because when you drove, so when our niece came over, she's like, are you going?
1: Oh.
0: Asking me. It's like, this is a girl's trip. And
1: that's funny.
0: You want to cramp your style. How is Ella Langley on stage? You know, when you sent me a few of the video clips, I put a couple up on socials. You know, she just seems like she's not, like, trying too hard.
1: No.
0: She's just cool being what she is.
1: Yes.
0: She's not running around. Is that right? She's just doing her thing?
1: She's not running around, and she did not follow the set list to a T.
0: Oh.
1: So I think she kind of likes to change things.
0: Did she play all the songs in the set list, or did she swap a few?
1: She swapped a few.
0: Good for her.
1: Yeah.
0: That's nice.
1: So, you know, this was the second half of the Dandelion Tour. I'm not sure if they kind of revamped things.
0: Okay.
1: But she is very calm, cool, and collected. She is very confident.
0: She talked to the audience much between songs?
1: Ish.
0: Or does it just, I mean, did she play like 23 songs? That's a lot of songs in a probably hour and a half.
1: Yeah, I mean, to be honest with you, I lost track.
0: No, that's fine. But it was a lot of songs.
1: Yeah.
0: Yeah, see, sometimes artists don't talk as much when they have a big set list because they do have like a curfew for the venue. They have to get in, get out.
1: Yep. There was some talking, but she sounds exactly like she is on the radio, which is so cool.

0: Hey, it's Reed and Chelsea along with you. Chelsea, there is a new style, the barefoot sandal. Have you heard of this?
1: No.
0: So Chanel just made a shoe with no bottom. Hollywood is wearing them. So this is
1: what
0: a leather heel. Do the barefoot sandal. So it's a leather heel cap tied at the ankle with the sole of your foot and the toe is fully exposed.
1: Oh, I see it.
0: What do you think of that?
1: I don't honestly see the point of that.
0: Vogue called it freaky. The New York Times called it irrational, nonsensical luxury.
1: But will people buy it, though? That's the question.
0: I think I could just cut up a pair of shoes for you.
1: Well,
0: if you
1: want
0: to pay me $400.
1: Are they $400? Is that what you said?
0: Total guess.
1: Oh, okay.
0: But I do feel like that should be half the shoe cost, if not a third of the shoe cost.
1: Oh,
0: that's hardly anything there.
1: Are wearing them on the red carpet.
0: See, you know that's got no glass,
1: so cool.
0: No nails, nothing funky for your kids to step on.
1: Well, it's like the point of a shoe, right, is like what you just said.
0: Protect your foot.
1: It's not protecting anything but your heel.
0: And I would think your heel is your toughest part of your foot.
1: I don't know.

0: Hey, it's Chelsea. He's Reed. Reed, did you hear that we have a gal who is the world's oldest living person? She officially turned 117 on Friday. She's born in the UK. And Ethel is recognized as the Guinness World Record holder for the oldest living person. So she said, even at 117, she's had many firsts this year. The first thing she did for the first time was stroking a llama, holding hands with King Charles.
1: Oh, wow.
0: She then went on to say that she had a lovely day celebrating her birthday with her family and friends, and she looks forward to what next year will bring.
1: It would be interesting to be at that point in your life.
0: 117. I really can't wrap my brain around it.
1: You talk about living every day, waking up going, all right.
0: Right.
1: That's hard to do when you're 30. That's hard to do when you're 40.
0: Right.
1: You know, you're starting to get perspective. And the very few 20-year-olds that have perspective, and I don't know that you should when you're 20, you know, let it rip. But you get in your 30s, your 40s, but it's just you got a lot of stuff. But that's remarkable. And again, look at what she's seen in the world.
0: Well, Reed, I love these. What is her secret to longevity?
1: Wine and chocolate?
0: No. Be non-confrontational. Never argue with anyone.
1: I'm not going to live as long.
0: Listen, never argue with anyone. I listen and do what I like to do, she said.
1: I do the second part of that. I do what I like to do.
0: But you don't. We can't comment on that.

0: We had a little bit of a rough spit spat a little earlier, but here we are. It's all good.
1: As Grandma D would say, a little
0: spitting and sputtering.
1: Yep.
2: Hi, my name is Joel Leone, and I'm the 2nd District Commander in the Wisconsin American Legion. And I thought I would never join a veterans organization. One of the best decisions I've ever made in my life was to join the American Legion. The second best decision I made was not to give up. You should do it. It is so rewarding for your soul. This is your opportunity to really have an impact. I would really love for you to explore the local American Legion post near you.

0: from the Fox Sports studios in Los Angeles. Here's Steve DeSager.
1: In Sunday night's NFL preseason game at Tennessee, the Titans came back to win 19-16 over Seattle. Jason Myers of the Seahawks missed an extra point and a 44-yard field goal attempt. Raiders running back Ashton Jeanty left practice with an apparent sprained ankle. 49ers running back Christian McCaffrey returned to practice after calf tightness, and tight end George Kittle was activated off the PUP list. Wyndham Clark won the PGA playoff event in St. Louis by 3 strokes over Patrick Cantlay. Ryan Blaney was the NASCAR winner at New Hampshire for the second straight year. Kyle Kirkwood took the IndyCar race on the streets of Washington, D.C. Coco Gauff swept the tennis final in Cincinnati. Klay Thompson officially joined the Miami Heat after clearing waivers. In the WNBA, Caitlin Clark scored 37 points in Indiana's win at Chicago. And in a major league ball game in Williamsport, Atlanta over the Brewers 4-2.
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3: Today looks mostly sunny again. Temperatures back in the low 80s with west winds around 10. Thursday wraps things up with sunshine and a few clouds. Highs near 80 and overnight lows in the upper 50s.
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0: Braden, Chelsea, along with you. All right, Chelsea, Amy Poehler.
1: Oh, yes. Parks and Rec.
0: And Saturday Night Live, of course.
1: Oh, yes.
0: So, ladies, if your ears have been driving you crazy for no reason.
1: Ears?
0: Your ears, if they've been itching. Which, by the way, I've had itchy ears before, but this would not apply to me.
1: Okay.
0: Women only. Amy Poehler flagged itchy ears as a perimenopause symptom on her podcast, Good Hang with Jennifer Lawrence.
1: Really?
0: Doctors say falling estrogen dries out ear canal skin and makes nerve endings more reactive. So you have so much to look forward to, Chels, including apparently now itchy ears we're going to toss onto the pile of what it is as a woman gets older.
1: Well, Reed, I don't want to throw you under the bus,
0: here comes a bus.
1: Here it comes. Reed and I had a little tiff earlier today, so I'm saying it. Reed didn't do the best during the pregnancy and childbirth changes.
0: I was
1: just
0: unprepared.
1: Hormonal and all of that. Like, just, you know. So this is going to be another test later in life of.
0: I'll tell you what I'll come with. I'll come with a humidifier.
1: Okay.
0: A dab of Aquaphor.
1: Okay.
0: They got different moisturizers and all this, and I'll swab it in your ear canal. Yeah.
1: Wow.
0: You know, swab Aquaphor in your ear canal. Now, see a doctor if there's pain, discharge, bleeding, or hearing loss.
1: Okay.
0: But all the benefits, ladies, of aging.

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1: 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While some people probably like that, a lot of these veterans that

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2: In Sunday night's NFL preseason game at Tennessee, the Titans came back to win 19-16 over Seattle. Jason Myers of the Seahawks missed an extra point and a 44-yard field goal attempt. Raiders running back Ashton Jeanty left practice with an apparent sprained ankle. 49ers running back Christian McCaffrey returned to practice after calf tightness, and tight end George Kittle was activated off the PUP list. Wyndham Clark won the PGA playoff event in St. Louis by 3 strokes over Patrick Cantlay. Ryan Blaney was the NASCAR winner at New Hampshire for the second straight year. Kyle Kirkwood took the IndyCar race on the streets of Washington, D.C. Coco Gauff swept the tennis final in Cincinnati. Klay Thompson officially joined the Miami Heat after clearing waivers. In the WNBA, Caitlin Clark scored 37 points in Indiana's win at Chicago. And in a major league ball game in Williamsport, Atlanta over the Brewers 4-2.
3: Plenty of sunshine today, with highs near 80. Skies stay mostly clear tonight, and lows settle into the mid-50s. Looking ahead to tomorrow, expect variable cloudiness with highs in the low 80s and south winds around 10. Tomorrow night brings partly cloudy skies again, with lows in the low 60s. Wednesday looks mostly clear with similar highs in the low 80s, winds becoming west at 10. Thursday rounds things out with mainly sunny skies and highs near 80.

potato chips, do you have just one or two? 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Of course not. 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

Ella Langley, Morgan Wallen, I Can't Love You Anymore. Good morning, it's me, Mitch Morgan. 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Here's Jelly Roll's Heart of Stone.

95.9 Janesville and 99.5 Madison. Bucky Country, a big night at Alpine Valley Music Theater. Tim McGraw in concert, what he calls his pawn shop guitar tour. Joey from Janesville, Melissa in Madison, both went to the show. Compliments of our station here and our sponsor, Smith Roofing and Exteriors. Here's Old Dominion.

0: There's Hardy, Eric Church, Morgan Wallen, and Tim McGraw together with MacArthur here on Bucky Country. Here's a look at the country date book, some things that happened on this date, country music history. 1977, Waylon Jennings was arrested on cocaine charges in Nashville. Waylon had quite a problem there for a while. On this date, 1977, Johnny Paycheck recorded the song Take This Job and You Know What. And then finally, and this is a good one for kids going back to school here, on this date, 1968, Jeannie C. Riley entered the country chart with her song, The Harper Valley PTA.
1: To win 19-16 over Seattle, Jason Myers of the Seahawks missed an extra point and a 44-yard field goal attempt. Raiders running back Ashton Jeanty left practice with an apparent sprained ankle. 49ers running back Christian McCaffrey returned to practice after calf tightness, and tight end George Kittle was activated off the PUP list. Wyndham Clark won the PGA playoff event in St. Louis by 3 strokes over Patrick Cantlay. Ryan Blaney was the NASCAR winner at New Hampshire for the second straight year. Kyle Kirkwood took the IndyCar race on the streets of Washington, D.C. Coco Gauff swept the tennis final in Cincinnati. Klay Thompson officially joined the Miami Heat after clearing waivers. In the WNBA, Caitlin Clark scored 37 points in Indiana's win at Chicago. And in a major league ballgame in Williamsport, Atlanta over the Brewers 4-2.
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3: Plenty of sunshine today, with highs near 80. Skies stay mostly clear tonight, and lows settle into the mid-50s. Looking ahead to tomorrow, expect variable cloudiness with highs in the low 80s and south winds around 10. Tomorrow night brings partly cloudy skies again, with lows in the low 60s. Wednesday looks mostly clear with similar highs in the low 80s, winds becoming west at 10. Thursday rounds things out with mainly sunny skies and highs near 80.

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0: That's Ella Langley and Be Her here on Bucky Country. That song is about improvement. She wants to be a better version of herself. I originally thought it was about, you know, jealousy of another woman, but I got that wrong. Okay, let's get the music rolling on here with the Dylan Marlowe and Dylan Scott song, Boys Back Home.
1: Yeah.

That's Russell Dickerson here on Bucky Country and Happened to Me. Listen to this. A study shows customers in a bookstore 4 times more likely to browse the romantic books if the store smells like chocolate. 6 times more likely to buy them. And I'm thinking if it smelled like chocolate and wine, the ladies would actually buy out the bookstore there. But just my way of seeing it. Here comes Carrie Underwood, Before He Cheats.

0: Straight for the heart, Alexandra Kay here on Bucky Country. Megan Maroney touring this summer, and she's doing her Cloud Nine tour. And what's going on is, well, ladies are coming out there in a sea of pink, glitter, and cowboy hats, along with white boots, turning her show into a vibe that matches her new album cover, color and concept. It looks like a Barbie convention out there. Megan Maroney. On the way on the radio here in just a couple of minutes, we'll update the forecast for the afternoon, and then the perfect summer song, good driving song with the windows down. Rascal Flatts on the way with Fast Cars and Freedom.
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4: Plenty of sunshine today, with highs near 80. Skies stay mostly clear tonight, and lows settle into the mid-50s. Looking ahead to tomorrow, expect variable cloudiness with highs in the low 80s and south winds around 10. Tomorrow night brings partly cloudy skies again, with lows in the low 60s. Wednesday looks mostly clear with similar highs in the low 80s, winds becoming west at 10. Thursday rounds things out with mainly sunny skies and highs near 80.
5: 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Proof that cursive handwriting is not a lost art.

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Eric Church, Hands of Time here on Bucky Country. The Wisconsin DNR is looking for volunteer hunter safety instructors across the state. You can find out more on the DNR webpage. But the Department of Natural Resources looking for hosts this year, too, for the Disabled Deer Hunters Hunt. So this will be October 5th through the 13th. DNR says properties need to be about 60 acres in size, have to be able to host three hunters. If you'd like to offer your property, you can find out more online on the DNR website.

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Morgan Wallen and Post Malone together. I Ain't Coming Back on Bucky Country. Our Milwaukee Brewers winning the series against Atlanta over the weekend at AmFam Field. Brewers are off today, but they'll play the Mets tomorrow night starting at 6.

California lawsuit, a woman said she lost $300,000 to somebody who impersonated Kenny Chesney online. She thought it was the real Kenny Chesney, so she sues Kenny Chesney for $300,000. And the court said, no, it's the scammer is not Kenny Chesney in that case. Are you ready for some Keith Urban? I think so. Here's Somewhere in My Car.

night when she goes to bed. She hits her knees and bows her head.

0: there is Parker McCollum and killing me here on Bucky Country. I was looking at the temperatures this morning. It was low 50s in our area, about 52, 53 in the Madison area. So do you like these cooler temperatures? They did a survey of about 1,000 adults. 68% said, yes, we are yearning for fall. Let's take a quick break here, and it is a quick one, just a minute, then we'll do the forecast, and then right back into Eric Church with Talladega.
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2: Plenty of sunshine today, with highs near 80. Skies stay mostly clear tonight, and lows settle into the mid-50s. Looking ahead to tomorrow, expect variable cloudiness with highs in the low 80s and south winds around 10. Tomorrow night brings partly cloudy skies again, with lows in the low 60s. Wednesday looks mostly clear with similar highs in the low 80s, winds becoming west at 10. Thursday rounds things out with mainly sunny skies and highs near 80.
3: For those of us here at Bucky Country who've never received a romantic love letter, we thank each of you who have sent us letters expressing how much you love that we're playing way more music. 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

Jason Aldean, Carrie Underwood, If I Didn't Love You here on Bucky Country. Well, it was quite a weekend. We had a Dodge County Fair in Beaver Dam. Steph Peters did the emceeing duties at the Vincent Mason show the other night. So she's probably exhausted, but she'll pull the whole thing off once again. Coming up next at 2, right after Kane Brown and Woman on Bucky Country.

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Congrats to Ella Langley. Her song Choose in Texas now goes into its 19th week at number one. The reason this is so exciting, looking at the Billboard Top 100, is now she is officially tied at second place, only a few weeks away from the song that has been the record holder of this chart. Mariah Carey, All I Want for Christmas Is You, holds the record at being number one for 22 consecutive weeks on the Billboard Top Hot 100. So it's very exciting. Congrats to Ella Langley and her team with that. Corey Kent, This Heart on Bucky Country.

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Low Cash on Bucky Country. Happy first day of school. I don't know if this is how your household also looked this morning. Now that my kids are getting older, my daughters were so excited to curl their hair. They got up early, picking out their outfits. My son got up, played video games, put on a sweatshirt, almost forgot his backpack. 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

0: Jelly Roll on Bucky Country. Thank you, teachers. What do you need for your classroom? More pencils? I don't know what it is at my middle school. My 12-year-old daughter said, Mom, pencils are like gold at our school. I said, what do you mean? I don't know. The kids just go through the pencils so fast. I'm always losing pencils. So I bought her a 50-pack. I'm just happy you're actually using pencil to paper. I know the Chromebooks are a hot commodity, but physically handwriting pen or pencil to paper helps your long-term memory. Keep that in mind for anything in life, okay? Let's get you updated on our weather forecast now. To Kenny Chesney, Lainey Wilson, and Morgan Wallen on Bucky Country.
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2: Plenty of sunshine today, with highs near 80. Skies stay mostly clear tonight, and lows settle into the mid-50s. Looking ahead to tomorrow, expect variable cloudiness with highs in the low 80s and south winds around 10. Tomorrow night brings partly cloudy skies again, with lows in the low 60s. Wednesday looks mostly clear with similar highs in the low 80s, winds becoming west at 10. Thursday rounds things out with mainly sunny skies and highs near 80.

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I've only heard the best things from friends throughout my life. So I think that's awesome. Like they said, whether you're a pro at this or you're just curious like I am, HedbergPublicLibrary.org for D&D. 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

Ella Langley on Bucky Country. Weirdest food you brought to your lunch, whether it was work or school. Well, my three kids brought salmon to their school lunch today. Well, you know what? My husband went on his annual deep sea fishing trip this past weekend. Fresh caught salmon. He made it for dinner last night. All three of our kids loved it so much. Asked, Dad, can we bring the leftovers to school tomorrow? Heck yes, you can. Especially because their middle school has a microwave. My youngest daughter's just eating it cold. I just really hope it didn't stink up the classroom or lunchroom too bad. Weirdest food you brought to your lunch. I want to hear it. Matt Cooper now. I'm Bucky Country, 95.9 and 99.5.

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Cole Wetzel and Jesse Murph on Bucky Country. Weirdest food you brought to lunch, whether it's work or school. We were talking about this a few minutes ago because, yes, my three kids all brought salmon to school today. Hey, it was fresh caught salmon from my husband's fishing trip this past week, and it was so good. But I love what my friend Eric and loyal listener sent in saying, Steph, one day at school, way back in the day, I brought leftover deep fried frog legs to my school lunch. I got so many dirty looks. But hey, Eric, now you have a great story. I finally had frog legs for the first time in my life, by the way. I didn't realize how much they taste like chicken. Luke Bryan music now on Bucky Country, 95.9 and 99.5.

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Luke Holmes on Bucky Country. Hey, English teachers, I think you get a kick out of how my nephew described his high school. He's a freshman, and he considered his high school a labyrinth. He actually said that in a sentence this past weekend. So my son asked him, what's a labyrinth? Well, it's, you know, like a big maze. I just give him credit for using such a unique word to describe his high school. And I say, give it a week. In about a week, you're going to feel like your high school is small again. But I love that. It's a labyrinth, Aunt Steffi. From my locker to my classes. Let's get you updated on your weather forecast now. Darius Rucker, Jelly Roll, and Taylor Swift music in less than a minute on Bucky Country.

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2: Look for mostly sunny skies today with highs in the upper 70s. Tonight stays mostly clear with lows in the mid 50s. Some clouds move in tomorrow with a high in the low 80s and southwest winds near 10. Clouds linger tomorrow night with lows in the mid 60s and south winds near 10. By Wednesday, expect more clouds, highs back in the low 80s, lows in the low 60s, and winds shifting west at 10.
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And then Lake Mills are Wednesday late afternoon, early evenings from 2 till 6 on downtown Lake Mills, the beautiful Commons Park Square. 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

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Alexandra Kay to Jason Aldean and Florida Georgia Line Music in less than a minute here on Bucky Country.

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Tucker Wetmore on Bucky Country. Instead of asking your kiddo, how was school today? I like this one, especially if you're a younger kid. Who did you play with at recess and what did you do? Kind of engaging more of their social interaction, having that communication with your kid, and a great opportunity to just gently remind them if they see somebody ever playing alone or looks a little lonely, invite them to join your group. Or if you ever feel alone, you might have to just go up to someone and say, hey, I'm Steph. Can I play with you? Our school actually has a buddy bench, I think is what they call it. If a kid ever feels alone, they can just sit on the bench and then right away somebody from their grade will come up and be like, hey, come play with us. I thought that was so sweet. Granger Smith, Back Road Song on Bucky Country, 95.9 and 99.5.

George Burge and Luke Bryan on Bucky Country. I'm Steph Peters soaking up this beautiful forecast. Oh, I'm soaking up as much summertime. Or are you like my mom who asked me this past weekend, Steffi, what is the theme for this year's Halloween party? I want to start planning my Halloween costume. Well, actually, last night it got a little chilly. Did you open up the windows? Let some of that cooler air through? We'll get you updated here on our weather forecast in just 90 seconds. To Luke Combs, Blake Shelton, and Morgan Wallen on Bucky Country.

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1: 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You should do it. It is so rewarding for your soul. This is your opportunity to really have an impact. 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
3: Look for mostly sunny skies today with highs in the upper 70s. Tonight stays mostly clear with lows in the mid 50s. Some clouds move in tomorrow with a high in the low 80s and southwest winds near 10. Clouds linger tomorrow night with lows in the mid 60s and south winds near 10. By Wednesday, expect more clouds, highs back in the low 80s, lows in the low 60s, and winds shifting west at 10.
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Blake Shelton on Bucky Country. I'm Steph Peters. Instead of asking your kid how was school today, ask him this. What was the most interesting thing you learned today? Kind of gets him more engaged. I mean, anybody of any age should have an answer to that question every day. We should all be learning something. Hey, it might be something that you think is small, while others think, oh my gosh, that's such a great life hack, or wow, I never realized that. So tell me, what's the most interesting thing you learned today? Morgan Wallen, I'm Bucky Country, 95.9 and 99.5.

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Shaboozy, good news on Bucky Country. Looking through the photos and videos from your summertime fun. We did that last night. You know you can screen mirror from your phone to your smart TV. And so we all sat around the living room and did that. A moment from the Peters household, though, the childhood home I grew up in. I grew up with a pool. Circle of life, my kids swam in that pool. But sadly, it really got tore up this past summer. So we're talking about what's next. And there really is something to the longevity of fiberglass pools versus what my mom had. So listen to this.

0: 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So listen to this.
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You're invited to Second Saturdays in Whitewater. 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And what's great with this, they provide all the art supplies and you get to bring home your artistic activity. This is open to all ages, all skill levels. Their volunteers are going to be on hand to provide any assistance needed. And like I said, yes, you take your new art piece home with you. It is free. So put it on your calendar. Studio 84 in downtown Whitewater. They do this on the second Saturday of every month. So I'll save you the time looking at your calendar. It's Saturday, September 12th. There it is. Put in your calendar from 10 till 2. You can see more information online and on their socials. That's hosted again by Studio 84 in downtown Whitewater. Luke Bryan, I'm Bucky Country, 95.9 and 99.5.

0: Bucky Country. I'm Steph Peters asking, how was school today? Instead of that boring same old question, three alternatives to help spark that conversation. Get your kid more engaged. Number three, who did you sit with at lunch? I mean, this is a big part of their day to day. I think that's a very special conversation to have with your kids. Number two, what was the funniest thing that happened today? And number one, if you could do over one thing from today, which would you pick? Ooh, that one's kind of deep. Which one stood out to you? Maybe ask all three around the dinner table tonight. Keep those alternative questions in mind instead of the same old, how was school today? Hope that helps you out. Bucky Country, 95.9 Janesville and 99.5 Madison.
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4: Skies stay mostly clear tonight with lows near 56. Tomorrow turns partly cloudy with a high near 80 and a southwest wind around 10. Partly cloudy skies return tomorrow night with lows in the mid-60s and a south wind at 10. Wednesday brings a mix of sun and clouds. Temperatures back in the low 80s as winds shift to the west at 10. By Thursday, sunshine takes over with highs near 80.

0: think I got a bite.
1: And my husband had a bite and a good time over the weekend, did his annual charter fishing trip. They caught 10 salmon. Nico Moon, good time on Bucky Country. I'm Steph Peters, and that brings me to Steph's smile of the day. That fresh caught salmon was our dinner last night. My three kids loved it so much, they asked for it to be their lunch for school today. Their first day back to school lunch was salmon. I can't wait to hear how their friend's reaction was to that. I hope it didn't smell up the classroom or the lunchroom. But in case you missed it earlier when we were having that conversation, I asked what was the strangest thing you talk to school or to work lunch. I think the best answer still goes to listener Eric, who said way back in the day, he'll never forget bringing cold, deep-fried leftover frog legs to school lunch and getting dirty looks. Oh my goodness, that is great, Eric. Have you had frog legs? They taste like chicken, right? Enjoy the rest of your night with Ritter. Music from Kane Brown to Jason Aldean and Ella Langley. Kenny Chesney now, 95.9 Janesville and 99.5 Madison. We are Bucky Country.

Yo, what's up? It's Ritter. Anybody else feeling that lately? I don't know if it was just yesterday morning getting up, but I feel like fall's coming. Or is it the school year starting? I can't figure it out.

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Yep, your ears aren't deceiving you. We are playing more music. A whole lot more.

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I feel like it was last year about this time. It was all that TikTok drama. Well, now there's a new set of drama that involves TikTok paying someone $400 million. We're going to talk about that in a few.

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0: TikTok this, TikTok that. I feel like that's all we've heard for the last 2 years. It's Ritter. Now, apparently, TikTok in some hot water after losing a federal lawsuit and having to pay $400 million because apparently they were collecting kids' privacy information without parents' consent. Anyway, I feel like $400 million is couch change to the TikTok, but, you know.
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6: Skies stay mostly clear tonight with lows near 56. Tomorrow turns partly cloudy with a high near 80 and a southwest wind around 10. Partly cloudy skies return tomorrow night with lows in the mid-60s and a south wind at 10. Wednesday brings a mix of sun and clouds. Temperatures back in the low 80s as winds shift to the west at 10. By Thursday, sunshine takes over with highs near 80.
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1: Hey, it's Ritter. And as much as it feels like fall's coming because school's back, I'm also getting that that bow hunting itch. But there's something going on with the deer in Wisconsin that hunters may need to be concerned with. I'll tell you more coming up.

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